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0: my life is so much richer. 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
1: 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For a world that could give you to me couldn't be as bad as it's made out to be. There was good there I just could never see before loving you.

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We were both too tired to sleep, so we took turns at staring out the window at the darkness.